Now, this picture is going to remain in your mind for a long time. There's going to be some points where you're wondering if you're the only one out there that loves Jesus. There's someone standing next to you holding a candle, and next to them, and next to them, and next to them. There's a mighty army here, ready to pierce the darkness and bring the good news of Jesus Christ under the power of His Holy Spirit. Amen. Let's sing "Awesome God" one more time. Thank you, Lord.

0: 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Let him shine.
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1: And this song here is probably of any song that I've written for somebody else. This is probably my favorite, okay? And I think you'll recognize it. It goes something like.

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3: Good afternoon, ladies and gentlemen, and welcome to the Dan Brockman World Stadium. Are you ready for an afternoon of baseball? I hope you are, because it's Jeff Murray that is going up against the big guy, the Prince of Darkness. It's been quite an evolution with Jeff Murray that is since. That's right, it's brought us to the game today. So I want you to kick back and enjoy a fun-filled afternoon of baseball.
4: Baseball!
3: The teams are assembled. Are you ready? Play ball!
5: Lights go on, another game day. Headed for the plate, but the first pitch was a curve, and I was

my birthday, Davy found me. Now I am 1 week old. My life from this moment.